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Solo. Hey! What's up guys, this is Bruno Mars. Right now. I just might right now. Ooh! Radio Solo.

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2: 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This is Bruno Mars.
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0: Radio Solo. We don't talk
2: 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Ikke så meget snak. We don't talk anymore. 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
1: 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Det her er Radio Solo. Solo.
2: Hey. What's up, guys? 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
3: 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I just might right now.
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Our colors will fade eventually, so if our time is running out, day after day, we'll make the mundane a masterpiece. Oh my, my, oh my, my love, I take one look at you, you're taking